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0: Bueller. Hey, pal.
1: Hey, Jason. I'm glad your technician could come look at my air conditioner on Monday. You guys were crazy busy.
0: 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What happened?
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1: Wow! Thank you, baby girl. Good morning and a happy Monday to you fine folks on the First Coast. Can't believe we're starting another new week together, but we got the salve for all that ails you. Got some tickets to go see Slightly Stupid as well as an hour commercial-free. That's all coming up at 7:30. In the meantime, new music by Joyce Manor.

X99.5, Jacksonville's new alternative. How you doing? It's Tank. Got some brand new music for you right now from Young the Giant. 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

you do what they told you. Now you do what they told you. Now you do what they told you. Now you do what they told you.

X99.5, Jacksonville's new alternative. Hope it's going well for you this Monday morning. My name is Tank, and I can't express to you just how happy I am that football is back. Now, I know this was all preseason this weekend, and it will be next week, and the week after, and the week after, but it's something. You know what I mean? Like, this is water to a thirsty man. This is an oasis in a desert of no football.

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1: Starting to see some slowdowns now on the East Beltway northbound near Phillips Highway. I-10 also getting busier eastbound approaching Cassett, and some slowing on Butler Boulevard eastbound, that right lane approaching San Pablo. That's a look at traffic. I'm Paul Cross.
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X99.5, Jacksonville's new alternative. Good morning, it's Tank. You go on Instagram, and there's like a lot of cool pages about like restaurants and coffee shops coming to town, and I get all excited and I look at them, and then I look at where they are, and like, oh, that's entirely too far from my house.

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1: Bumper to bumper I-10 into town now from Lane to after Cassett. Broken down vehicle on the Arlington Expressway westbound at the Matthews Bridge. And we have some slowing on Butler Boulevard eastbound. That right lane approaching San Pablo. That's a look at traffic. I'm Paul Cross.
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1: From the Strata Air Conditioning and Heating Traffic Center.
2: Seeing delays 10 eastbound between the Beltway and Stockton. Also some slowing in Arlington on the East Beltway southbound. Butler Boulevard eastbound. We've got brake lights there approaching San Pablo. We've got a crash on Butler westbound between Hodges and Kernan. And the Matthews Bridge eastbound. Broken down vehicle near the top of the span with the right lane blocked. That's traffic. I'm Paul Cross.
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X99.5, Jacksonville's new alternative. Good morning. How you doing? It's Tank. Did you know that the top 10 beaches where your stuff will more likely get stolen, not a one of them is in Florida. Not a single one. That feels pretty good. I'm not going to lie. I don't know why it feels good, but it just does. Washington has the worst. South Carolina second. Newport Beach. That was where the OC was. I didn't think Ryan Atwood was out there stealing bags, but I guess he was. All right, how about some ska? Get it up, get it up, get it up!

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2: Seeing delays 10 eastbound between the Beltway and Stockton. Also some slowing in Arlington on the East Beltway southbound. Butler Boulevard eastbound, we've got brake lights there approaching San Pablo. We've got a crash on Butler westbound between Hodges and Kernan, and the Matthews Bridge eastbound. Broken down vehicle near the top of the span with the right lane blocked. That's traffic. I'm Paul Cross.
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Alternative. Good morning. It's Tank. Time to kick off an hour commercial free, but that's not all. We also got a chance for you to win some tickets, this time to go see Slightly Stupid at the Amp in St. Augustine, August 23rd. 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

X99.5, Jacksonville's new alternative. Good morning, it's Tank. 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
1: X99.5, Jacksonville's new alternative. Good morning. It is Tank. You ever see that HGTV Dream Home giveaway? It's where they give away just an absolutely bonkers house. You know what I mean? Like Dream Home style. That's what they call it that, I'm sure. This one was in Orlando, and it was won by somebody from here in Jacksonville. A retired substitute teacher, by the way. She's 77. She's been married for 55 years. And now she's got a sick house in Orlando. And it's really cool. Good for her, man. The best part is they even give you money to cover the taxes and stuff. Because if you win stuff like that, you have to pay the taxes on it before you can take ownership. So it's awesome that...

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X99.5, it's Jacksonville's new alternative, and it's a beautiful Monday here on the First Coast. KFC has teamed up with Oreo. You're not going to believe this one. The cookie part stays the same on these Oreos, but the middle part tastes like fried chicken, like the 11 herbs and spices. Now, I don't usually, you know, think these kind of things sound good, but I would be down to try this. It's not in America. It's only in China, but I don't know, man. Something about that sounds kind of yummy. Maybe I could dip it in gravy.

X 99.5. We are Jacksonville's new alternative. Good morning. It's Tank. A weird, weird poll and a weird answer, frankly. They asked people online, would you drink your significant other's bathwater for $1,000? And not just a sip. I'm talking, it has to be 1 liter, and you can cool it off in the fridge first. So it's cold water, but it's also bathwater. It's like drinking human broth.

X99.5, Jacksonville's new alternative. Good morning. It's Tank. A potential huge thing for anybody with a DUI in the state of Florida, even here in Jacksonville. But there's a piece of rubber on breathalyzers that could be potentially bad and could potentially have an effect on the outcome of breathalyzers. Not necessarily from a standpoint of they were wrong, but creating legal doubt. Apparently, this little piece of rubber is only a dollar. They could have fixed it. But now we're looking at lots and lots of court cases. So we'll see. Just another example of how an inexpensive piece of rubber could have saved somebody a lot of trouble.

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1: Got a crash 95 northbound at the south end of the Beltway. The ramp has a left lane block. 95 northbound before JTB. A crash there on the left shoulder. A crash I-10 eastbound before Lane Avenue and a wreck JTB westbound before Belfort Road. That's a look at traffic. I'm Paul Cross.
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We are Jacksonville's new alternative. Good morning. It's Tank, the band The Paradox. They're coming to Jacksonville. They're going to be at Jackrabbits. That show long been sold out.

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1: 95 northbound having its share of problems this morning. A crash approaching Old St. Augustine Road. A crash at the south end of the Beltway. That ramp to the west Beltway has a left lane blocked. A wreck right before JTB. That one on the left shoulder. And a crash 95 northbound at Bowden Road. That's a look at traffic. I'm Paul Cross.
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1: All right, so today on the Hot Tank Time Machine, we're going to play Matthew's Sweet Girlfriend. Now, this, to me, is the archetype of 90s alternative without an agenda. It's not grunge. It's not rap rock. It's just alternative. You know what I mean? Like, that's really the only way to describe it. Plus, it was a lot of people's very first introduction to anime, because the video was anime, and it was rad. And plus, I really like Matthew Sweet. So, Matthew Sweet Girlfriend it is.

X99.5, Jacksonville's new alternative. Good morning, it's Tank. A guy took a bunch of Xanax and fell asleep on a bounce house. I could see falling asleep at a bounce house even without the Xanax. Very comfortable. I used to go to a friend's house, and we would have sleepouts on their trampoline. It was a lot of fun. And the air went underneath it, kind of like a cooling mattress. Plus, we had Mad Dog.

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Good morning. It's Tank, and this isn't meant to be political. It's just a thought. But I thought this was interesting. They were trying to introduce a bill in California that would limit how much you could resell tickets for. And that bill was defeated partially by StubHub donating lots of money to get it defeated. I don't know how I feel about that, man. Like, I'm, you know, again, not to be political or anything like that. I just think, like, wouldn't it be nice if, you know, ticket reselling was capped so that people wouldn't buy all the tickets up and regular people could get their hands on tickets? That just seems like something that would be kind of nice.

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X99.5, it is Jacksonville's new alternative. How are you? Good morning. It's Tank. Great to see you. Thanks for joining us. Just a little bit of a heads up. Got some slightly stupid tickets to give away later on. We'll do it at 2:30 and then again at 4:30. Those are also corresponding with the times that we do commercial-free hours. So a double reason to tune in. Make sure you check it out. 2:30 and 4:30. Tickets to go see Slightly Stupid at the Amp in St. Augustine on August 23rd.

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1: You got a disabled truck on 95 northbound at the north end of the Trout River Bridge. And you've got a disabled vehicle on the West Beltway southbound on the south side as you're approaching I-95. From the Traffic Center, I'm Scott Young.
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1: St. Johns County, there's a crash. State Road 9B South at the ramp to Peyton Parkway. Also St. Johns County, you've got a disabled vehicle 95 southbound just after County Road 210. That's got the left shoulder block starting to build a little congestion. From the traffic center, I'm Scott Young.
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1: On the north side, you've got a crash 95 southbound just past Airport Road. It's got the right shoulder blocked. From the traffic center, I'm Scott Young.
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1: Taking a look at the north side. Got a crash on 95 southbound. It's just after Airport Road. And a multi-vehicle crash on the East Beltway northbound at the ramp from Alta Drive. In St. Johns County, you've got a disabled truck 95 southbound approaching US 1. From the Traffic Center, I'm Scott Young.
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coming to get you. 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
1: On the south side, you've got a crash on 95 southbound at the I-295 southbound exchange. On the north side, multi-vehicle crash on the East Beltway northbound at the ramp from Alta Drive. From the Traffic Center, I'm Scott Young.
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11: You're going to have another dose of some heavy rain and wind.
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